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I've been down roads like this before, guess I probably should've used my sat nav. 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
1: I have a dream. 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We hold these truths to be self-evident that all men are created.

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Let me be the one that you seek. 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Watch the sunshine, I'll wait as I hold you near. 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
3: 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You know, sir, when we get to my destination.